0: assault and child protection systems.
1: A researcher believes microplastics are changing the world, with rising bloodstream contamination possibly linked to heart attacks. A European study using 60 participants found heart attack patients are more likely to have micro and nanoplastics in their blood. It found them in 80% of heart attack patients, compared to 30% of healthy participants. Auckland University researcher Julia Shanks says it's too early to jump to conclusions.
2: They don't actually show that microplastics cause heart attacks, but it's definitely very relevant as we begin to understand more and more the modern world we're living in.
1: Women being held back early in their careers are leaving academia. A Canterbury University study analysing 15 years of payroll data has found female academics are less likely to be promoted than males, so are more prone to leaving. The research published in the Royal Society Open Science Journal found women are often hired into lower-ranking roles, wait longer for promotion, and are more likely to work in non-STEM subjects with slower career progression. That's news. In sport, a Spanish masterclass has powered the nation through to a first FIFA World Cup final in 16 years. They've outclassed the 2018 champions France 2-0 in the semi-finals at Dallas with a goal in each half. Spain coach Luis de la Fuente says his team constantly surprises him, speaking via a translator.
3: We keep improving from one match to the next, from a competition to the next. So that's why I keep saying that there's always room for improvement.
1: The International Cricket Council is considering changes to the World Test Championship and Men's ODI World Cup. The BBC reports while there's been no progress increasing the WTC from 9 to 12 teams, sources have indicated there is a possibility to add semi-finals in order to stimulate interest. That's sport. I'm Malcolm.

0: ZOZOFM, Betty, who there? Kia ora, te wana, you're here with CNC.
1: Kia ora, welcome along. Happy Wednesday. Hopefully you're doing well, enjoying yourselves, having a lovely kind of middle of the week as we're getting through it, and definitely having some pretty, a middle of the road weather, I would say. Not too bad, not too shabby, I'd say, at all. So that is going all well. How are you doing, Tev? I've got to check in with you. You going all right?
0: I is good, you know. There's really nothing to talk about. We literally catch up with each other every day. But then you're right, we don't explicitly say, how are you doing?
1: No, it's one of those ones where we're usually busy talking about work or focusing on things. And it's great because the show gives us an excuse to hang out and just be like, how's things? You doing all right? But that's all good. You're allowed to be just, it is what it is, because it can be neither good nor bad. You're just having a standard day.
0: It's a standard meh Wednesday.
1: Absolutely. Right. We're getting through it, but hopefully we can do our best to add a little bit of flavor, add a little bit of spice.
0: A
1: little bit of fragrance. Just
0: some MSG.
1: I tell you what, the aromatics on this show. The flavor enhancers are fantastic. Mind you, they've got some good stuff coming up. One of which being, actually, speaking of flavors. Aromatics, enhancers, and everything. I mean, you got to introduce it.
0: All right, guys.
1: It's T's secondary residency.
0: The Hutt City Night Markets is back on. It was cancelled last week. However, that pesky Wellington weather. However, you know, we are back again for tomorrow. So I'm letting you guys know now that it's going to happen. Details on everything and the lineup will be later on in the show. So keep on listening.
1: Absolutely. On top of that as well, we're going to be doing show and tell later in the hour. And of course, show and tell is where we bring in a item based on a category. And then T and I have to argue over who's done the best job and brought in the best item. This week's category is pure narcissism, because it is... bring in the most unique item with your name on it.
0: Your name on it.
1: Bring in the most unique thing that's got your little name on it. That's all about you.
0: Yes, this is actually quite hard.
1: Oh, what, for Tadeho and Toby? Crikey, it's a shame we're not called Sam or Georgia or Max.
0: Are you even Michelle?
1: Yeah.
0: Michelle's there.
1: We'll explain the context as to why we're doing this later in the show, because I've got childhood gripes on this. But more on that to come. You'll have to keep listening. Yeah, with T and Toby. RTL with Paul Weefin.

0: 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Offers.
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2: Yeah, but T and Toby, keep listening. I don't know why ta Fiakane. We've got Kodori, Bruce Hornsby in the range, and Dr. Hook. Later in the show, we're going to be doing show and tell. Who can bring in the most unique item with their name on it? We'll reveal our answers later in the show. Yeah, but T and Toby, at Yawato FM.

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1: 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Then maybe you should consider trying Hutt City Night Market. 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
1: We're talking about one of our favourite events to have a chat about and riff on, because it combines all of our favourite things. It combines Kai, it combines Waiata, it combines community, and also, as you've been telling by the last couple of weeks, I really enjoy doing bits for these guys. And if you'll hey guys, if you want to notice us, we'll appreciate that, because like, hey, we'll happily like do some advertising.
0: We'll happily do it.
1: Absolutely. If you need to, if you basically need like, what is it, the two Muppet Men for slapstick?
0: I volunteer as tribute.
1: We're promoting your event, T and I. We are a phone call away. But of course, we're talking about the Hutt City Night Market.
0: Yes, the Hutt City Night Market is back for this week. It was cancelled last week. However, you know, thank goodness our weather is just, it's enveloping, and it's just being like, you know what, you deserve this, Kai.
1: Come on, T.
0: You deserve,
1: you know, you can't keep a, you know, you can't keep a good night market down. It'll rise back up. It's coming back, man.
0: I mean, so we're going to talk about the lineup. The lineup for this week is...
1: My word, they're coming back with a vengeance.
0: Right? Okay, so me and Toby are both looking at a little something over, 20 stores in front of us. So I'm going to just give you a bit of a taste tester. There is our famous, lovely Roti Bay. We always have them at Tera. Love them. There's Simply Banh Mi for, you know, your Viet type Kai. Indo Plus, Kai Ka, Urban Levant. For your sweet treats, we have Stacks NZ Little Bread Loaf.
1: Belgian hot chocolate as well from Chi Chi's.
0: Yes, Chi Chi's Belgian hot chocolate, and many, many, many more.
1: T, I'm salivating. This looks delicious.
0: So this Gopapa is for tomorrow. We're just letting you know so that you can, you know, make the plans that you need to do.
1: Spread the word, people. Spread the word. It's back. It's home.
0: The weather can't hold us down. Let your boss know you're leaving work early.
1: Yeah, sorry. Leaving work early. All right.
0: Corey.
1: All right. All right. Alpha team. Bravo team. Your friends. Charlie. Gareth. Get over here. All right. Meeting over here. We're going to converge on this spot. Get your friends. Get your whānau. Head on over to Dal Square for the Hutt City Night Market. Of course, Thursday 4 to 8pm. Rain or shine. Unless for unbelievable weather circumstances. And you get to enjoy the delicious Kai, the fantastic Waiata with the relaxed atmosphere, and the great community spirit and local shopping as well. So head on over there.
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1: You're here with T and Toby. Keep listening. We are going to be doing show and tell where T and I have to bring in the most unique item with our name on it. Because would you believe, it's hard to find branded items with Tenereho or Toby on them. So we're taking our revenge and we're bringing in what we think is the best items after us. Just for us. A little bit of us. That's coming up after Ava Max with So Am I on Aotearoa Tau FM.

0: It's time for some show and tell. Show and tell, for those of you who don't know, is the segment where T and I get a category every week and we have to bring in an item that best fits that category. This week's category, actually we've already talked about last week's category, sorry, I'll talk about that as well. Last week's category was bring in the best thing you bought for $5.
1: $5
0: T, you brought in Sun Tzu's The Art of War, a very good value proposition, seeing as obviously they're usually worth a lot more than that. You got it for just $5, that is very cool. I cheesed it a little bit, and I just straight up bought a cat.
1: You bought a cat.
0: I bought a cat and sold it in the same piece.
1: Hour.
0: Yeah, in the span of six or seven minutes.
1: Actually,
0: I was able to buy a cat, own a cat, sell a cat. That is business trading, I tell you there as well.
1: It was very clever of you.
0: Thank you. Although, mind you, the question is that we have to quickly ask ourselves, who won last week? And seeing as yours is genuinely a good value proposition, mine's funny.
1: Mine's hilarious.
0: But also, it is definitely a technicality because I only briefly owned it and I don't think the paperwork was ever in my name because cats do have paperwork, which we didn't get around to doing. I might need to give it to you because as much as mine is a technicality, I didn't follow through on the technicality enough. To be like, here's the paperwork that also proves it's mine, because then I would have campaigned harder for it.
1: I mean, we could also leave it to the public.
0: Could be done. Do you want to put up a poll on social media and see what they think?
1: Yeah, let's do that.
0: Are we at an impasse? Because I was ready to give it to you.
1: I feel like we are at an impasse, because yes, you, like, technically you didn't quite do it, but it was a really good...
0: I did legally give money to somebody, and they said, this is your cat now. And they sold it back to me because I
1: feel like we might have to leave this onto the public.
0: Okay, all right, fair enough. All right, we might do a story post. We'll do a story post on the Facebook, on Arthur Thor on Facebook, and
1: sounds good.
0: There'll be a poll on there, and you can click on it, whichever gets the most votes.
1: As much as I would take the win, however, I feel like
0: I need this tea, please. I need this. I mean, sorry, yes, the voters. We have to think about what's good for the voters, T.
1: What's good for our listeners, what's good for the voters.
0: All right, keep an eye on social media for the next day or two, and we will probably have a little story going up. And please do vote on that. And
1: bit of a poll
0: there. Do you think T's understandable answer is a good vote, or do you think my absolute absurd idea technically is the best thing I've bought for $5?
1: Technically.
0: I mean...
1: on a technicality, but it was a good one. It really is.
0: It's a good technicality. If you don't vote for it, you're basically saying you don't like Belle the cat. And if you looked into her eyes, she would be heartbroken. Because that cat's adorable. Right. This week's category, though, is a little bit of narcissism. It's in the sense of... what is the most unique item with your name on it? I brought up this category when we made this show, as I put this one in because as a kid, I was sick of, you know, when you ever went to tourism places, you went to little gift shops and they would have those multicolored plastic mugs or keychains
1: and
0: bubble text that would have, we've got names of everybody and you find your name and you can get this item. Hey, T, can you guess which name wasn't on any of them? You're right.
1: That's surprising to me.
0: Yeah, no. It wasn't T. Wasn't Toby. None of them. We weren't on their T. They don't love us.
1: They don't love us. I mean, I grew up in Aussie. I have a Māori name, so...
0: But even T, even shorthand names. Neither of those. And so there wasn't Toby. I grew up just every family holiday finding one of these shops and going and checking. And no, I wasn't Sam. I wasn't George. I wasn't Max. I wasn't Samantha. I wasn't Riley. Riley, that's an American thing.
1: Or like you'd have to get like individual letters.
0: Oh, yeah, but my family's not paying for four mugs, unfortunately.
1: The T, the E, the R, the T, O, the B, the Y.
0: Oh my gosh, how expensive would that be?
1: And for like a lanyard.
0: Oh, there you go.
1: There you go.
0: T and I are going to get our own back. We are going to present our items for our versions. They've got our names on it. So we can have a bit of pride and go, haha, this is our thing. This is just for me. So go on that, T. What is your item?
1: So my item was actually gifted to me. Me and my cousin do this thing. We do this thing where we... I wanted to find the context. You know what? I'm going to just tell you. We built each other Lego. So we built each other Lego, and
0: you know Lego does well on this show as well.
1: And so I have Suki.
0: No.
1: S2000.
0: Done.
1: Lego pink car, and what she's done is she's put my name on the back.
0: Oh, she has.
1: And she. And she's used my childhood name, which is Tiho. Only my family calls.
0: Oh,
1: Tiho.
0: That's brilliant.
1: And she's done her version of it though, because if you look at the original, it's got a whole lot more stickers and it's like. But what she's done is she's just kept it stripped back.
0: A little bit more minimalist, but with a bit of tea flat. Oh, that's really cool. For those of you who don't know, Suki's massive car nerd. Suki's, Honda S2000 from the second Fast and Furious movie, the one we're in Miami, I remember.
1: Yes.
0: That is cool. I really want that set as well, actually, because that car was, when I was growing up, that car was just like, she is cool.
1: She is so cool.
0: Oh, I'm jealous. You've got a Lego set I want, and also it's personalized, and it's got a family tie to it.
1: That's me.
0: Okay, so well done for winning, T. Congratulations. That's cool. Okay, all right, I'll do my best. All right, my one. Whilst I was annoyed as a child of not being able to find a mug with the word Toby on it, I need not to worry. Because as I got older and became more of a fan of history, I was able to go back in time.
1: Yes.
0: I don't need these stupid bubble text plastic mugs. Because I forgot and eventually learned about a big trend of mugs that are named after me. And there's a whole line of them. And they are way nicer, way classier than those little plastic mugs and those keychains. Because may I present to you the Toby jug. These are actually a thing. And I'm sure.
1: Yes.
0: I'm sure the nannies in the audience will be going, I know what those are.
1: I know exactly what they, you know what? As someone who grew up in an old home, I know exactly what that is.
0: Absolutely. The Toby jug.
1: Toby jug.
0: First invented and popularised back in the 18th century. 18th century, good bit of history there. Popularised in the 1760s by Staffordshire Potteries. Its original Toby name is still in contention to this day, actually, because it's attributed to various people. You've got people like Toby Philpot, often linked to a notorious 18th century Yorkshire drunk. You've also got Sir Toby Belch, good name. Another theory suggests the jug draws its name in jovial stout from the boisterous Shakespearean character from Twelfth Night. I like it. Or maybe I could just make a claim today. It's me. It was me this whole time, before I was even born. And so I've got this guy who's got a lot of whimsy. I bought this, and also,
1: cool.
0: Yeah, so you can often identify these by, oh, be careful not to tip it, because I use it for storing stuff. And so you can often identify them, because Toby Jugs are specifically not just busts, shoulders and head. It is actually a full character, usually holding something, whether it be a glass or a boot or drinking something as well. And so it is very cool. And so I have a whole line of vintage mugs named after myself. But T, this mug is particularly special. Do you want to know why that is? Because this isn't just a Toby jug. This is an Uncle Toby's jug, as you'll find out. Got more capacity than I expected. For our dear audio listeners, I may have filled up my Toby jug with Uncle Toby's rolled oats. Just for that bit. My laptop is now covered in oats.
1: Commit to the bit. I love it.
0: Oh, there's more.
1: I love it. It's giving Mary Poppins, just like.
0: Oh, there's so much whimsy in here. Do you ever have an idea where you go, this is going to be a great idea, and then it happens and you go, this was a terrible idea.
1: I love that. All right, so Etiwano, it was a unique item with your name on it. Was it my Suki Lego car to the S2000, or was it
0: my Uncle Toby's Toby jug, or the Uncle Toby jug in short? Oh, goodness me, what have I done?
1: Oh, I'm going to... Lol. All right, Etiwane, let us know on Facebook. The posters will be up.
0: They'll be up at some point. Flick us a DM. Otherwise, when you see the post next week, flick us a message as well and let us know. We would love to have your opinion.
1: Yes.
0: You're here with Tien Toby, Aotearoa Toa FM.
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3: In this update, councils will soon be legally mandated to plan for the impacts of climate change. The government's announced an amendment bill to change the Climate Change Response Act, promising it'll provide greater certainty. Your senior political reporter Azaria Howell.
4: It includes requiring a plan for how high-risk communities will prepare and adapt. It'll need to factor in at least 30 years of actions and investments to manage climate-related risks. The changes also remove requirements for the Climate Commission to provide advice on an emissions reduction plan, and emissions budgets would no longer need consultation.
3: The South Island's continuing to outperform and buck housing market trends. The Real Estate Institute house price index fell 0.8% in the past year, dropping 2.4% in the past 3 months alone. North Island regions have fallen, but it's still the opposite story in southern parts. REINZ Chief Executive Lizzie Riley says Canterbury's index is up 4.1, one of the strongest June sales results on record.
5: Housing is affordable, so you're seeing migration from, you know, Auckland and Wellington, the more expensive places in the country. Generally speaking, it's just very buoyant.
3: Concerns to Juken Mills and Kaitaia will go dark. With confirmation, Northland Mills veneer operations will halt next month. The Japanese company has announced it couldn't find a buyer, so must close. Workers' First Union says about 60 jobs will be lost. Juken says its tri-board mill will continue operations, but it's also put it on the market. Union organiser Marcus Coverdale says tri-board is more expensive, but also more profitable.
6: If they close that mill there, you'd have another 100-plus workers out on the street. So we're hoping there's a buyer or a group of buyers that are going to come in and hopefully keep the tri-board mill running.
3: That's news. In sport, France have been denied a third straight Football World Cup final appearance, down 2-0 by Spain in the semi-finals. French manager Didier Deschamps concedes his side performed well below the level they'd been operating at earlier in the tournament.
7: We should have been more dangerous on the pitch and make the game more difficult for the Spanish team. We should have been 100% at our technical level.
3: Spain will meet Argentina or England in the final. Auckland FC will begin their A-League men's football title defence at home on October 17, the repeat of last season's tense elimination final against Melbourne City. That is sport. I'm Raylene Ramsey.
1: Anenga korero o te wa.
0: Cloudy with a few showers, mainly north of Wellington City with northerlies.
1: Today's high Tekoma ono, tonight's low Tekoma toru.

0: Kia ora, welcome along. Hopefully you're doing well, enjoying yourselves, having a good day so far. Having a wonderful time as we're enjoying... The sun's actually coming out a little bit today.
1: It is.
0: Just a little bit.
1: It'll probably be gone in the next...
0: 3, 2, 1, and it's gone.
1: And it's gone.
0: But hey, enjoy the moments while we can, because it's quite overcast and a little bit windy with some northerlies today and all that. I went to go type something. I've still got oats just all over my
1: oats.
0: Laptop.
1: For those who tuned in.
0: For those who didn't tune in earlier in the show, unfortunately, you missed out on quite a bit. Quite a bit that I did. Let's just say I decided to show my wares of my uncle. This is a very oaty studio now. So it's fine.
1: It's fine.
0: I just, every second type I have to swipe across the kid, just get some more off it. Just blow on the ancient tome. That's the Uncle Toby's marketing team there. Just if they want to do like an old, like, oh, what if they did like an Indiana Jones parody?
1: Yes.
0: Have like an Uncle Toby's representative walk into the tomb, grab the item, swaps it with a bag of, bag of Uncle Toby's oats. On the actual weight sensor, swaps it with the golden idol and puts it back and then runs away with the oats. There you go. Uncle Toby, do you want to use that? 25%, please. Appreciate it. Cool. Thanks.
1: Please and thank you.
0: This is great work. This is the great thing, what I love about you and I working together, is that occasionally we just have fun workshopping sessions of just like, what about this idea?
1: Let's just blue sky.
0: Blue sky thinking, open box, the thinker side of it, no bad ideas. no bad ideas, everything's on the table. And then we just end up here. And then we go, oh yeah, this!
1: Yes.
0: Speaking of, got some great stuff to talk about, one of which being we are talking about the Matariki potluck taking place at Walter Nash Centre up in Taita this weekend, so excited to be talking about that.
1: Yes, also we have a bit of a cool story. You know, this one is Wahine-led, Wahine-based. It is so cool, and that's all I'm going to say. If you really want to know what this cool thing is.
0: And you do.
1: You trust me, you do.
0: T has been obsessing over it today. She has got so many articles and so many. She's got so many websites open.
1: I'm gonna just leave a little tease, a little taste.
0: Just a little sprinkle. Just a little sprinkle there.
1: You definitely want to be listening.
0: I think we've teased them enough. You're here with T and Toby at the Old Toy FM.

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1: You're here with T and Toby. Ananawaita, Ifayakane. We've got Nevada, Urufitu and Towers. Later in the show, we're going to be talking about the fantastic collaboration between a jewelry company and some awesome Matariki-inspired wahine-led art. More on that to come very soon on Altia with Tour FM.

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1: Here with Ian Toby, keep listening. We're going to be talking about the Matariki Potluck taking place up at Walter Nash this weekend. Fantastic kaupapa that you should go along to and support. 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
1: Oh, exciting stuff, especially considering this is a bit of a stomping ground for us, and it's over at the Walton Nash Centre in Taita, because Hutt City Libraries is running the Multicultural Matariki Puanga in the Hut.
0: Or, as we're calling it here in this office amongst friends, Matariki Puanga Potluck.
1: Absolutely. You know, it's casual, it's amongst friends, it's a good shared experience and all that. And we mean, we're friends with the event. The title, it knows us. You know, we're cool. We hang out on the weekends. It's awesome. But you should go along to the event, because it's also on the weekend, this Sunday, the 19th of July from 5pm to 8pm with doors opening from 4. Some kai will be provided, but if you are able to, you are warmly invited to bring a plate to share as
0: it's
1: well.
0: It's a potluck reference.
1: Absolutely there. So if you can't, that is okay. But if you can, it is more than encouraged, and it's good to share if you can as well. It's, again, like I said, happening at the Walton Nash Centre, but and also, it's free.
0: It's free. However, you do need to register. So yes, either go head over to Hutt City's Facebook and just find the post and register via QR code, or register via
1: Hutt City's website.
0: There we go.
1: Huttcity.govt.nz. Over on their events section, you'll be able to find the event in there. Or if you'd like to, you can just search up Multicultural Matariki Puanga in the Hutt, and hopefully you'll be able to find it there as well.
0: Yes, so that is this Sunday from 5pm to 8pm. Don't forget to bring a plate.
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1: You're here with Ian Thorpe. We keep listening. We're going to be talking about the enterprising, fantastic artists that make up the organization Dream Girl and their collaboration with a jewelry company as well in honor of Matariki. More on their story very soon on Ate Old Toy FM.

0: Aotearoa Tour FM. G'day, Tewane. Here with Toby and Tedette. Hey.
1: T, what's this cool story that I'm seeing with a cool collaboration between big jewelry brand Pandora and Dreamgirl, the art collaboration, the art collective of talented Wahine artists?
0: Oh my goodness. Talk about starstruck, because I've been following these girls for a while.
1: Nice.
0: And to see them in places like, not only, you know, because they're really big Māori-led Aotearoa based artists, but also the collaboration with Pandora, that is so cool.
1: Yeah, and they've done a with Pandora limited edition Māori jewellery. And Pandora's thing is, sorry, forgive me, because I'm an outsider on this one. So they do charms. They do like little charms that go on bracelets and you buy the individual charm pieces. And so they've done these collab charms with them that are matariki.
0: They've done a limited edition 9 charms, which is like, you know, it's got all the atua. You've got or 9 matariki stars. It's really cool. It's really cool. And I mean, what really excites me about this particular thing is that you're bringing Te Ao Māori into a global brand. And I think that's cool.
1: That's always the thing about bringing it, being able to share it with a new audience or bringing it to a different area as well. And having that as well, because I think that'd be quite cool, because it can have kind of that modern styling to it, but still having those matariki and those Māori ties as well, having kind of that traditional values, traditional history, but in a more modern, modern contemporary sense as well, which is quite cool.
0: And they're very cool, because, you know, I have already, you know, I've already gone on the website. I've already had add to cart.
1: T, if you were to say how much time you spent on the website looking at your shopping basket with all of these items in there, please feel free to run to the nearest hour. but they are very cool. I must admit, I'm looking at them, and the use of colour as well with these girls is just fantastic. And like the design work and the colour is really funky, and I'm just really enjoying looking at them. And I was really excited to see as well that they have a gallery that you can go and check out, because I've just been looking at the pictures of that. The only thing that annoys me is it's in Tauranga. That's not just around the corner from me, so it's difficult to want to go to. However, but I really want to go.
0: However, they've also got some works around Wellington.
1: They do. Yeah, I've seen some of them. The second I was able to put two and two together, I was able to go, wait a minute, I know that one.
0: They've got the one on Gisney.
1: Yep.
0: They've got one on Leeds.
1: The Leeds one's really popular.
0: Very cool. And also those who went to Matariki Ahika, they also did the big mural projection.
1: Yes,
0: the light projection.
1: That was them.
0: Yes, the Dream Girls Art Collective, made up of 3, Wahine, Zoe Hoare, Miriama Gray-Smith, and Gina Keel. They're very cool. They're
1: super
0: so cool
1: stuff there as well. And also, for a little bit of promo stuff, they were talking about, this is the first time they've ever done any exclusive collection for Aotearoa, working with kind of like Aotearoa artists. They do stretch to saying this is probably one of the first of its kind globally, but definitely that exclusive collections for Aotearoa from Pandora, that's a rare thing as well. And so being able to have that collaboration with such important mana to it and those values as well is super cool, especially just the talent that they're bringing to it. I hope it sticks around. I hope it's really popular and a lot of people like it, because that is cool to see. This is awesome stuff.
0: It's a cool start, because not only is it like a first for like, I mean, I guess Māori, like, you know, to see Māori designs or like Māori-led art in a global type brand, but
1: Having something like I said that touches on those, obviously there's important historical values and those important touches there that reference these things, but having them in a more modern design language or a more modern sense is quite interesting, and they've really done a great job achieving that.
0: Oh, absolutely.
1: Now's the call to action, because I have also noticed as well these are limited edition.
0: They are limited edition.
1: If you are interested in these, don't be like me and spend all day dilly-dallying and thinking should I not. You probably should be a bit more like T and just go, right, doing it. I bought it. I'm done it.
0: I'm done.
1: So do go and do it. Go support them, because this is super duper cool.
0: And just as we just did that, I just checked out.
1: Thank you for your purchase. Please do not share this receipt with anyone.
0: Multitasking and it's finest.
1: Well, now it's extra limited edition, because everything you've got, everything that's on their website, minus one. T, I do look forward to seeing which ones you bought. It's not if. I look forward to seeing which ones.
0: Which ones? The S.
1: You know this girl. You know she's bought a couple. You're here with T and Toby, up the old Thor FM.

0: This is Aotearoa News.
1: Koinei, ko ngā rawa nā kōrero o te wā.
2: In this update, European researchers found people in a small study who'd suffered heart attacks were more likely to have micro and nanoplastics in their blood. Of 60 participants, 80% of heart attack patients had some form of microplastics in their bloodstream, compared to 30% of healthy participants. Auckland University researcher Julia Shank says as understanding grows of microplastics impacts, conversations are becoming more urgent.
3: We know from studies in animals that these microplastics can contribute to inflammation, and this is sort of one of the first studies that actually links that these have now actually been found in the heart.
2: National's building and construction spokesman Chris Pink says much time and money goes into consenting large commercial buildings. The party wants to designate a specialist building consent authority for big commercial developments if elected. It would absolve councils from inspections, letting qualified engineers instead sign off work through formal producer statements, indicating they're up to code. Pink says councils would benefit from reduced liability.
4: If you think about a small council with a relatively limited staff, asking them to consent large or complex buildings is actually a great burden for them.
2: National's Mark Mitchell reckons new ACT candidate Paul Henry will be of value in Parliament, even if his background isn't political. The former broadcaster's running on the party list with hopes he'll get to be a minister. Mitchell says Henry's lived a lot of life.
5: The beauty about a democracy in New Zealand, anyone can have a go. You know, and that's a good thing. It's helpful, I think, that you should bring some life experience, because you've got to understand the impacts and the effects that you have on people when you change laws.
2: State Highway 1's reopened south of Kaikoura more than a week after severe flooding. NZTA says drivers need to slow down with temporary speed limits and traffic management at a severely damaged section near the Conway River. That's news. In sport, Europe's football champions have ruled over the FIFA World Cup champions. Spain has beaten France 2-0 in the first semi-final of the tournament, denying French manager Didier Deschamps a third successive final as his 14-year-old reign draws to a heartbreaking close. Spain face either England or Argentina in Monday's final. France will play off for third. And FIFA's announced the artist performing at the Football World Cup closing ceremony, taking place 90 minutes before the final in New Jersey. Singers include Robbie Williams and Pussycat Dolls vocalist Nicole Scherzinger, with Oscar winner Jennifer Hudson delivering the US national anthem. Also appearing Hollywood icon Tom Cruise. And that is sport. I'm Raylene Ramsey.
6: Anei ngā kōrero o te wā.
7: Cloudy with a few showers, mainly north of Wellington City, with northerlies.
6: Today's high Tekoma, or no, tonight's low Tekoma, tōrere.

0: It's the Albert Sway FM. G'day, T1. 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
1: Kia ora, welcome along. Happy Wednesday as we're getting through the show near to the end of the day. Hopefully you've been enjoying yourselves, having a nice little day and all of that. Unfortunately, we do need to make a little footnote as well because unfortunately we have had a passing in the community that is very much worth mentioning. And unfortunately that is for Māori Broadcasting veteran Henare Kingi, who passed away at the age of 91 just yesterday. The whānau confirmed it early Tuesday morning in his home in Lower Hutt, surrounded by his tamariki and his mokopuna. Of course, some of you will know his CV and his record, who has been an absolute titan and supporter of Māori Broadcasting as well. For over 25 years, Matua Henare was a familiar and reassuring presence on Te Whanganui a Tāra's Te Upoko o Te Ika station, of course being Aotearoa's first Māori radio station, Aotearoa's. He joined it during its formative years in the early 80s, becoming a personality synonymous with Māori Broadcasting. He was a respected kaumātua, mentor, tireless advocate for te reo Māori, whose influence helped shape generations of Māori broadcasters as well. And so he was there in the early stages of it. He was there at a time when Māori Broadcasting was still establishing itself. He was able to bring warmth, humour, professionalism and a deep sense of responsibility to the airwaves as well. His work helped normalise the presence of te reo Māori in everyday life and inspired others to see broadcasting as a powerful way to serve the communities and uphold Māori identity as well. And it is obviously being such an integral part of it as well. He also volunteered for 15 years presenting a Sunday morning Māori language service and served as a cultural advisor to organisations including the National Library, Archives NZ, the State Services Commission and Te Tauira Whiri e Te Reo Māori. His legacy extended well beyond the studio as well to many broadcasters. He was a mentor and a role model to them who shared his knowledge generously and upheld the importance of language, tikanga and service as well. So, the whānau have confirmed that his tupapaku will be taken to Koronui Marae in Stokes Valley on Lower Hutt on Wednesday, where whānau and friends will be welcome to pay their respects as well. And then on Thursday, Matua Henare will be taken to Whitiora Marae at Maunganui in Te Tai Tokaro, where he will be returned to the whenua of his people. So, an important note worth saying. So, definitely rest in peace to you, Matua Henare. Thank you for everything that you have done for the community and for Māori Broadcasting.
0: Especially Māori Broadcasting.
1: We definitely wouldn't be where we are without you. So, rest in peace. But we do appreciate the work that you're doing. But thank you for that little footnote. We do appreciate you listening through on that one. But we've still got an hour to get through, so we're going to do our best to keep you entertained. We've got some great waiata coming up for you. On top of that as well, we've got some stories as well, one of which being, Tien, I found out that some of the streaming platforms that you can see, especially some of the te reo orientated ones, they don't just have new stuff on there. They've actually been going back and redubbing some of our fan favourite shows that
0: and
1: we grew up with.
0: And we just got to talk about it.
1: Because it's cool preserving language, but also presenting them in new ways. So we're going to have a bit of a nerd out in terms of, look at these shows, they're in Te Reo now, this is awesome. So we're going to do that and maybe talk a little bit about the importance of preservation of language, but also presenting it in new ways, but also maybe have a little bit of a wish list in case any of the executive producers are listening for, hey, could you please make these ones in Te Reo as well, please? Please, thank you.
0: Also, for my craft lovers, we have the kaupapa for you. That is happening this Sunday. Details are coming on later on the show. You're here with CNC on Te Awatoa FM.

0: LTO 102 AFM on the best throwbacks, 90s, and more. Elena there.
1: Here with T and Toby. I don't know why I tell hi to Akende. We got Chase Woods, Bobby Caldwell, and Ricky Lee Jones. Later in the show, we're going to be shining a light on some classic shows that T and I loved, which are coming back with Tadeo Dubs coming over them. This really cool thing, and we just want to be really excited about that. So keep listening, and we'll give you some show recommendations in Tadeo now coming up on LTO 102 AFM.

0: everybody. Tyler Okome here, also known as Tyler the Creator, and you are with, well, obviously me and
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1: You're here with T and Toby. Keep listening. We've got information for you regarding the Brewtown Winter Craft Market. Whole bunch of creators, also some hot beverages and some good vibes over at Brewtown. We'll give you more info about that event this weekend later in the show. 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
1: Cool little craft market coming up soon this weekend. Do you think that you don't think that winter's going to keep a market down, do you? Because it's time for the Brewtown Winter Craft Market taking place this weekend.
0: Yes, this kaupapa is going to be a good one. Not only do they have you sorted for kai, but they've also got, you know, cool, unique stores, talented local markets.

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1: T, what's this cool story that I'm seeing with a cool collaboration between big jewelry brand Pandora and Dream Girl, the art collaboration, or the art collective of Tante Wahine artists?
0: Oh my goodness. Talk about starstruck, because I've been following these girls for a while.
1: Nice.
0: And to see them in places like, not only, you know, because they're really big Māori-led Aotearoa based artists, but also the collaboration with Pandora, that is so cool.
1: Yeah, and they've done a, with Pandora, limited edition Māori jewellery. And Pandora's thing is, sorry, forgive me, because I'm an outsider on this one. So they do charms. They do like little charms that go on bracelets and you buy the individual charm pieces. And so they've done these collab charms with them that are matariki.
0: They've done a limited edition, 9 charms, which is like, you know, it's got all the atua, you've got or 9 matariki stars. It's really cool. It's really cool. And I mean, what really excites me about this particular thing is that you're bringing Te Ao Māori into a global brand. And I think that's cool.
1: That's always the thing about bringing it, being able to share it with a new audience or bringing it to a different area as well. And having that... as well, because I think that'd be quite cool, because it can have kind of that modern styling to it, but still having those matariki and those Māori ties as well, having kind of that traditional values, traditional history, but in a more modern, modern contemporary sense as well, which is quite cool.
0: Oh, and they're very cool, because, you know, I have already, you know, I've already gone on the website, I've already had add to cart.
1: T, if you were to say how much time you spent on the website looking at your shopping basket with all of these items in there, please feel free to run to the nearest hour. but they are very cool. I must admit, I'm looking at them, and the use of colour as well with these girls is just fantastic. And like the design work and the colour is really funky, and I'm just really enjoying looking at them. And I was really excited to see as well that they have a gallery that you can go and check out, because I've just been looking at the pictures of that. The only thing that annoys me is it's in Tauranga. That's not just around the corner from me, so it's difficult to want to go to. However, but I really want to go.
0: However, they've also got some works around Wellington.
1: They do. Yeah, I've seen some of them. The second I was able to put 2 and 2 together, I was able to go, wait a minute, I know that one.
0: They've got the one on Gisney.
1: Yep.
0: They've got one on Leeds.
1: The Leeds one's really popular.
0: Very cool. And also, those who went to Matariki Ahika, they also did the big mural projection.
1: Yes.
0: The light projection.
1: That was them.
0: Yes. The Dream Girls Art Collective, made up of 3 Wahine, Zoe Hoare, Miriama Grace Smith, and Gina Keel. They're very cool. They're
1: super
0: so cool
1: stuff there as well. And also, for a little bit of promo stuff, they were talking about this is the first time they've ever done any exclusive collection for Aotearoa, working with kind of like Aotearoa artists. They do stretch to saying this is probably one of the first of its kind globally, but definitely that exclusive collections for Aotearoa from Pandora, that's a rare thing as well. And so being able to have that collaboration with such important mana to it and those values as well is super cool, especially just the talent that they're bringing to it. I hope it sticks around. I hope it's really popular and a lot of people like it, because that is cool to see. This is awesome stuff.
0: It's a cool start, because not only is it like a first for like, I mean, I guess Māori, like, you know, to see Māori designs or like Māori-led art in a global type brand, but
1: But having something like I said, that touches on those obviously there's important historical values and those important touches there that reference these things, but having them in a more modern design language or a more modern sense is quite interesting, and they've really done a great job achieving that.
0: Oh, absolutely.
1: Now's the call to action, because I have also noticed as well these are limited edition.
0: They are limited edition.
1: If you are interested in these, don't be like me and spend all day dilly dallying and thinking should I not. You probably should be a bit more like T and just go, right, doing it. I bought it. I've done it.
0: I'm done.
1: So do go and do it. Go support them, because this is super duper cool.
0: And just as we just did that, I just checked out.
1: Thank you for your purchase. Please do not share this receipt with anyone.
0: But multitasking in its finest.
1: Well, now it's extra limited edition, because everything you've got, everything that's on their website, minus one. T, I do look forward to seeing which ones you bought. It's not if. I look forward to seeing which ones.
0: Which ones? The S.
1: You know this girl. You know she's bought a couple. You're here with T and Toby after your Thor weekend.

0: ZO2FM, g'day, Te Wānau, you here with TNT.
1: T, I just saw something really cool earlier today, and I'm very excited about it. Can I tell you about it?
0: This
1: sounds like I'm leading you into a scam, but I promise it's not. I have this amazing opportunity for you. I am currently trapped in the country with $3 million. If you help me, you can have a portion of it. No.
2: $1.
1: That is a portion. That is most certainly a portion. The cool thing that I saw was I was having a browse around kind of like shows that I have nostalgia for and really enjoyed. And was looking for, the show in question is Avatar The Last Airbender. They've done a re-release live action, which I can't be bothered with, frankly, because the original was so good.
0: Because Toby is a classic for a classic.
1: He's a hipster for the old things, hipster for the old things. He still listens to vinyl. And so I want to go back to the old ones, but everyone wants to charge me arm, leg, kidney, spleen, spine for a box set of the original, so I can't be bothered. So I did have a check where you can find kind of that show available locally and trying to find streaming services that have it, even though I don't have any. And then I came across something interesting, which was a website said, oh, you know, Multi Plus has it. And I went, wait, they have Avatar? Do they? I've gone onto the website. Multi Plus has Avatar. Not only that, they have it in Tadeo. They've gone to the effort of redubbing one of my favorite ever shows. The original, by the way, people. The original animated show in Tadeo. And so I've just been forcing T just to kind of go... I've just been forcing T to show me clips of just the show of scenes I remember in Tadeo and just being able to mime along to it. It's fantastic. This is really cool.
0: I mean, we had to watch a few of the episodes just do a bit of a skim through. Because at the end of the day, still work.
1: It's a solid show.
0: Surprisingly, content.
1: Today fits really well, actually, with the show.
0: It really fits really well with the show.
1: That's really cool.
0: But that is so cool.
1: It's only the first couple of seasons, and this is probably going to be my public appeal to go, please do more. Please do more of this. I would, and not just for the show, but in general, because it's really cool that obviously we're preserving and encouraging Tareo, the language, but also including in other ways. So it doesn't always have to be brand new shows being made. Take ones that are genuinely really good shows, quality stuff, things that maybe different generations have seen.
0: Yeah.
1: Maybe older generations, by older, sorry, I mean like people who aren't in their childhood years anymore, and shows they grew up with and maybe know, and so they'll be able to do word association with, oh, so that's what that means in Tareo, because I know what this version of it is.
0: Which is what you were doing as we were watching the show.
1: Oh, absolutely. It was fantastic.
0: It was great.
1: I had great singing along to some of the Waiata in there as well. It was great. And being able to have that association and also being able to have a really cool show, but in a language to say I'm trying to learn, for example. So I'm definitely going to have to go back through and rewatch the first couple seasons and see what I can keep up with and find and all that.
0: Yeah. I mean, when I think about it, there's also, you've got SpongeBob in Te Reo Māori.
1: Oh, cool.
0: It's Huani Hotene, the comedian does the dubbed version of SpongeBob.
1: We've talked to Hoane, haven't we?
0: We have.
1: We've talked to a SpongeBob voice actor. That's awesome.
0: In Te Reo Māori.
1: That is cool. That's super cool. But it got me thinking because we're doing more research on what were some other classics that have ended up in Te Reo, and it's a little bit harder to find more of those. There's been some not classic but recent Disney films. The oldest Disney film in Te Reo was The Lion King.
0: Yeah,
1: fair enough. Is there a language that Lion King hasn't been translated into at this point?
0: Well, I would have said Te Reo Māori, but now it is.
1: Not anymore! Ha ha! But it got T and I thinking, if we were to have a wish list, we are the executive producers of T and Toby's Māori Broadcasting Cartoon Incorporated. What shows are we getting redubbed?
0: I mean, I've got two at the top of mind. Mine would be Samurai Jack. Samurai Jack.
1: Good shout with Samurai Jack, I'll grant you. That's
0: a
1: good one.
0: And Dragon Booster.
1: Dragon Booster.
0: I feel like that would sound really cool in Te Reo Māori.
1: Going with the kind of karate, kind of ninja Japanese, kind of like, Americanized, Western Japanese vibe of that.
0: Yeah, well, Dragon Booster, you know, it's dragon, so like, it could be anyone's.
1: It could be anybody.
0: Yeah,
1: that is true, that would be cool. I would go with, for me, it's got to be, it's so difficult because there's so many. I'm probably going to go with Phineas and Ferb.
0: Yes.
1: I think that would be quite cool in Tadeo, kind of that childish wonder of...
0: I can see that.
1: What's Tadeo for Ferb? I know what we're going to do today. We're building a roller coaster. There's that one, and then I would go old school to old hand. Oh gosh, I have to give a notable mention. Do you ever hear about the show Chowder?
0: Yes.
1: This was a bit too young for me by the time I grew up, but I went back and watched it because I loved it. All about food and all about lovable idiots where they're just like having a ridiculous time running restaurants. So really enjoyed that show. But I think my second one would have to be going old school with Hanna-Barbera cartoons. Scooby-Doo, where are you?
0: Yes.
1: That would be quite cool.
0: The classic animation Scooby-Doo, yes.
1: I think Scooby-Doo would be quite cool in today. I was just exploring.
0: Oh, that would be cool.
1: Old places.
0: Well, if you want to let us know what you think.
1: Flick us a DM on Facebook. Arthi Author on Facebook. Let us know if you could commission one cartoon show or show maybe from your era to be redubbed
0: in
1: available for modern release. What would you pick? Because there are some good options out there.
0: You're here with TNT on Arthi Author FM. It is time for us to wrap on up Itiwano. So we say to you...
1: Thank you very much for tuning in and hanging out with us on your Wednesday. We really do appreciate listening to some great waiata and some telling some awesome kōrero as well.
0: Yes, our girl Cyan is feeling a bit mawiwi, so she will not be on. However, we've still got all the songs that will be playing out because we play all the good jams here.
1: Also, all the best throwbacks, 90s and more, I've heard.
0: Also, stick around for a Māori mixtape at 6. Mm-hmm. You're here with T and Toby.
1: Absolutely. You can join us once again from 11 a.m. till 3 p.m. on Thursday. All that's left to say is ka kite, hei apopo.
0: Hei apopo, hei te wā te tuki.
1: Cheers.
2: This is Aotearoa News.
3: Koinei e kua rawa nā kōrero o te wā.
4: In this update, political calls for a climate adaptation framework as the government tells councils to plan ahead. Its amendments to the Climate Change Response Act would make councils plan decades ahead for climate-related risks. Greens co-leader Chloe Swarbrick says deferring decisions on cost sharing with councils doesn't stop costs rising.
5: We have seen another parliamentary term evaporate before the urgently needed climate adaptation framework and indication of how cost sharing will work.
4: The changes also removes requirements for government consultation on emissions budgets and getting Climate Commission advice on reduction. Health New Zealand's launched a review after the death of a 7-year-old girl at Queenstown's Lakes District Hospital. A Give a Little page says Maiti Yulohio became seriously unwell last week. She was returned to hospital after earlier being discharged, but died soon after. Jamie Cunningham has more.
6: Health New Zealand's Southern Chief Medical Officer David Gow has described the situation as tragic and is extending heartfelt condolences to the family. The death has been referred to the coroner. The girl's family, originally from Chile, is raising money to cover funeral costs and repatriation of her body.
4: Winter's been slower than many retailers would like. Stats NZ data shows core retail spending last month was only 0.4% up on the same time last year. Here's business reporter Michael Sergel.
7: Spending's rising on things like food and groceries, but isn't keeping pace with inflation. Kiwis continue to put less money into furniture, appliances and hardware, the kind of spending that can be put off until another day. Spending on clothes has consistently fallen.
4: That's news. In sport, Ireland backs coach Andrew Goodman admires the attacking spirit Dave Rennie's All Blacks are showing. The former Tasman Makau head coach is impressed with their positive mindset. Goodman feels Ireland needs to find a way to rein the ABs in at Eden Park on Saturday.
8: The speed of build up and getting in the first couple of games has allowed the game to flow and for guys like Cam Roygaard to have a positive influence on the game for their back three players that are all great athletes and good ball players as well.
4: FIFA looked to have scored another own goal at the World Cup, causing outrage with a halftime show that will break their own rules. Halftime must not exceed 15 minutes. But with the likes of Justin Bieber, Madonna, Shakira and Coldplay performing, broadcasters are preparing halftime to go as long as 30 minutes.
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3: Māori mā, ko te kōwiri kama ia i ara. 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

0: This is Aotearoa News. In this update, Chris Hipkins is picking new ACT candidate Paul Henry won't last long in Parliament. The former broadcaster's entering the political fray, with leader David Seymour expecting he'll get a winnable spot on the party list. But Labour's leader says, like many stars entering Parliament, Henry will want to be the centre of attention.
1: Shane Jones is going to have a bit of competition for Parliament's biggest blowhard. Paul Henry's all about Paul Henry. It always has been.
0: Tauranga car trader Carporium must cough up about $30,000 for selling a Toyota RAV4 with a tampered odometer. MBs confirmed when the trader bought it at auction in 2023, the odometer read just over 150,000 kilometres. Kate Rickard has more.
2: Carporium sold the car in 2024 with a reading just over 119,000 kilometres. The district courts fined it $5,000 and ordered it to buy back the car, returning the $24,000 paid. Its director must also pay the new owner $1,000 for emotional harm.
0: Construction costs continue to build, with the Iran war being blamed. The latest Cordell Construction Cost Index shows a 1.1% increase in the 3 months to June. Annual growth is at 3.5%. Cotality Head of Research Nick Goodall says the closure of the Strait of Hormuz is disrupting the oil supply, which pushes through to other parts of the economy. He says it's not just oil that's being stopped.
3: In particular, structural steel, items that are regularly used for plumbing, also tiling and insulation products as well have also increased by sort of more than 10%.
0: Met Service is warning severe thunderstorms likely for Greymouth and Westland until 4:15 this afternoon, with large hail, tornadoes and lightning possible. That's news. In sport, Ireland backs coach Andrew Goodman will feel guilty if Anton Seguin proves the difference between his side and the All Blacks on Saturday night. Goodman was running the Nelson College Rugby Academy when he first heard a 15-year-old from Frankfurt, Germany, was eager to join the school. Goodman says Seguin's efforts were hard to ignore soon after his arrival in 2017.
4: You could see it from a pretty early stage that he had something about him in terms of his work ethic, the way he just wanted to get better and learn and attacked it from the start, and it's no coincidence that he's gone and do what he has done.
0: Women's rugby league players are calling for more fixtures and better pay packets as the NRL considers how to spend the billions of dollars broadcasters are pumping into the game. That is sport.
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1: Koinei, kua rangona kōrero o te wā.
2: In this update, New Zealand has a single confirmed case of H5N1 bird flu on a bird found at Wellington's Petone Beach. The ocean-going brown skua has returned a positive result today. Political reporter Troy Matich has more.
3: Bird flu is a low health risk to the public, rarely affecting humans unless there's direct, close and prolonged contact with large numbers of sick birds. Eggs and poultry also remain safe to eat. Biosecurity Minister Andrew Hoggard says at this stage there's no evidence of any illness beyond this bird.
2: The Greens are criticising government amendments to climate legislation. It'll require councils to plan ahead at least 30 years for climate-related risks. It also stops the government having to consult on emissions budgets and to get Climate Commission advice on emission reduction plans. Greens co-leader Chloe Swarbrick says there should be more information on how councils will foot the bill.
4: The absence of a plan for funding from the minister, noting full well that he has a select committee report on his desk from the beginning of this term, is just dismally disappointing.
2: National says its election pledge to let engineers approve work on big construction builds would give assurance of buildings up to code, but cut unnecessary hassle. The party's promising to let engineers sign off on commercial buildings with producer statements instead of council inspections. Building and construction spokesman Chris Pink says big commercial developments are designed and peer-reviewed by experts. He says streamlining consents will save money and time.
5: So we'll be just as safe and as high quality in terms of the work that's done, verified by competent professionals.
2: And the government expects to open new forensic mental health beds for people involved in the justice system next year. That's news. In sport, Warriors coach Andrew Webster is making no apologies for striving to better himself and his team. Webster and assistant coach Stacey Jones attended an Ireland rugby training ahead of the Irish test against the All Blacks this weekend. Webster says he wasn't disrespecting New Zealand or aiming to nobble the All Blacks.
6: I've been copping a bit of flack. I'm a traitor to New Zealand, to the All Blacks, by text message. But yeah, it was just a really good opportunity to see how a world-class organisation do something, and really grateful for it.
2: The Warriors and the All Blacks will both be playing in Auckland at the same time on Saturday night. And Australian media believe Wellington Phoenix football skipper Alex Rufer may be on the move. That is

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1: 30 minutes of throwbacks non-stop. 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

O reo Māori i kā tuku, waiata Māori kā rere. Te reo irirangi o te Aotearoa Toa.

0: This is Aotearoa News. In this update, the poultry associations worried but prepared as New Zealand's first case of bird flu arrives. The virus was detected in a dead seabird on Wellington's Petone Beach today, but officials say there's no evidence of widespread transmission. Association boss Fiona McMillan says the industry's confident in its plans and there's no cause for panic.
1: What it can do is devastating, but we've been preparing for this for quite some time. So in a sense, this detection doesn't change anything.
0: Political calls for a climate adaptation framework as the government tells councils to plan ahead. Its amendments to the Climate Change Response Act would make councils plan decades ahead for climate-related risks. Greens co-leader Chloe Swarbrick says deferring decisions on cost sharing with councils doesn't stop costs rising.
2: We have seen another parliamentary term evaporate before the urgently needed climate adaptation framework and indication of how cost sharing will work.
0: Orders stopping a man stalking his female lawyer and a police officer may have been the final straw before his supermarket terror attack. Police shot Ahmad Samsuddin dead after he stabbed six people at Newland Countdown in 2021. Jordan Dunn has more.
3: Open Justice reports the attack was 2 days after Samsuddin had been issued a non-association order relating to an officer and lawyer. Forensic psychiatrist Ian Goodwin has told a coronial inquest in Auckland today Samsuddin had exhibited alarming stalking and harassment behaviour. He agrees orders can make stalkers quite angry and a plan should have been in place.
0: Stan Walker's announced his first headline concert in more than 6 years.
4: Gotta take it easy, easy, live your life.
0: A full orchestra will accompany him for Stan Walker, a symphonic experience, a one-off show at Auckland's Trusts Arena in October. In sport, Ireland's New Zealand-born halfback has laughed at the interesting timing of Rico Ioane returning to the All Blacks camp. Jameson Gibson-Park says Leinster teammates Ioane and Geordie Barrett would have picked up some secrets while playing for the European powerhouse.
5: Massive footy brains, great IQ, been around the All Blacks system a long time, so it was great to have them in our setup, but for sure it goes the other way as well. They would have picked up a bit of OP, so yeah, we'll see how we get on.
0: Warriors coach Andrew Webster has revealed he's been copping flak for attending an Ireland rugby training, but says he wasn't going to give up the opportunity to learn from a world-class organisation. And Australian media believe Wellington Phoenix football skipper Alex Roofer may be on the move to Vietnam.
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7: Kia ora, if it's your first time listening, ko te Major Māori Mixtape 10, nei. He whakarākeitanga o ngā waiata Māori, me ngā waiata mai i te ao whānui. I'm your host, Jordan with a Y, he uri tēnei no whaingaroa, no hāmo hoki, alongside tūwhare toa DJs Sevilla and Winona. 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

0: Ka haere tonu te major Māori mixtape ki Rei me tana waiata from his 2020 full-length album Hoia. This is Auahiana.
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Community Notice Board. We are the home of Wellington Rugby League. Checking out the fixtures for this weekend coming up for the Mo Technology Wellington Premier Men's Competition. The Petone Panthers got the bye this coming weekend. St. George Dragons, the competition leaders, hosting Randwick Kingfishers, Ki Te Pāka or Cannons Creek. Ngāti Toa hosting Manuhiri Wainuiomata Lions, Ki One Puto Pāka, Titahi Bay. And the Porirua Vikings taking on Whiti Tera at Ascot Park. All those games kicking off at 2:30 p.m. To the reserve grade this coming Saturday, reserve Kingfishers, Randwick hosting the Petone Panthers at Nainai Park. Te Aroha Eels take on the Upper Hutt Tigers at Te Whiti Park. And St. George's Dragons host Manuhiri Wainuiomata Lions at Cannons Creek. All those games at 1 o'clock. To the men's and women's rugby competition, it is the semi-final games coming this weekend. After a bit of controversy with the referees deciding not to ref the quarterfinals weekend, Hoi Anō, Ka Haere Tonu, Upheart Rams take on the Petone Villagers at Maidstone Park for the Jubilee Cup semi-final, and the other semi between Harold Boys Maris and Tawa and Hutt Rec. Both of those games kicking off at 2:45 p.m. To the Hardham Cup semi-finals, OBU take on Wellington Axemen and Nanville Park, and Paramata Plimpton take on MSP. Ngāti Toa Domain, those games kicking off at 2:45 p.m. And for all things rugby and league, lock it into the Saturday morning sports show from 8 to 10.

0: This is Atia Otoa News.
1: In this update, bird flu has landed in New Zealand with a sickly brown skua found on Wellington's Petone Beach, returning a positive result. It's the country's first case of the concerning H5N1 strain circulating globally. Political reporter Troy Mattage has the story.
2: The strain is a low health risk to the public because it really affects humans, and eggs and poultry remain safe to eat. Biosecurity Minister Andrew Hoggard says Kiwis mustn't touch or handle unwell birds, but be alert and follow advice on reporting them.
1: The Greens are criticising government amendments to climate legislation. It'll require councils to plan ahead at least 30 years for climate-related risks. It also stops the government having to consult on emissions budgets and to get Climate Commission advice on emissions reduction plans. Greens co-leader Chloe Swarbrick says there should be more information on how councils will foot the bill.
3: The absence of a plan for funding from the minister, noting full well that he has a select committee report on his desk from the beginning of this term, is just dismally disappointing.
1: National says its election pledge to let engineers approve work on big construction builds would give assurance a building is up to code but cut unnecessary hassle. The party is promising to let engineers sign off on commercial buildings with producer statements instead of council inspections. A building and construction spokesman Chris Pank says big commercial developments are designed and peer-reviewed by experts. He says streamlining consents will save money and time.
4: So we'll be just as safe and as high quality in terms of the work that's done, verified by competent professionals.
1: The bumpy ride continues for retailers, with spending falling short. Stats NZ data shows core retail spending last month only rose 0.4% on the same month last year. Other than grocery spending inching up 2%, shoppers have still been cutting back on things like clothing, furniture and appliances. Retail NZ CEO Carolyn Young says retailers are dealing with a lot, but will keep hoping for a turnaround.
5: We've got higher unemployment, higher inflation, low consumer confidence, low business confidence.
1: That's news. In sport, rugby, Warriors coach Andrew Webster is making no apologies for striving to better himself and his team. Webster and assistant coach Stacey Jones attended an Ireland rugby training ahead of the Irish test against the All Blacks at Eden Park this weekend. Webster says he wasn't disrespecting New Zealand or aiming to nobble the All Blacks.
6: I've been copping a bit of flack. I'm a trader to New Zealand for the All Blacks by text message. But yeah, it was just a really good opportunity to see how a world-class organisation do something, and really grateful for it.
1: In football, France have been denied a third straight World Cup final appearance, downed 2-0 by Spain in the semis. French manager Didier Deschamps concedes his side performed well below the level they'd been operating at earlier in the tournament.
7: We should have been more dangerous on the pitch and make the game more difficult for the Spanish team. We should have been 100% at our technical level.
1: And of course, speaking through an interpreter there, Spain will meet Argentina or England in the final. Those two play off in an epic semi-final tomorrow morning. That's sport. I'm Tony Doe.
0: This is Atia Otoa, Wellington's

0: Ngā mihi o te tauhou Māori kia tātou katoa nei rā tētahi whakatau ki Hauhake 2 ka tō matariki. Now, lifting of the crops begins during this season. Nē, ka tō a matariki I ngā marama o pau tūterangi painga whāwha a ko te wā e hauhake tia ai ngā uwhi. The setting of Pleiades takes place in about March, April, May, which is the harvest season for root crops. Nā reira, koe rato tātou whakatauki, hauhake tū, kā tō matariki he tīwi whakanuia I te tauhou Māori.
1: This is
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4: Tēnā koutou katoa nights with Noel. Mēnā kōrero mai te ao Waiata Loop have done it again. They put on a beautiful kaupapa heading Rotorua and Brisbane. Man, wish they could go to other cities, eh? Hoi anō, it's called 8th Wonder. Just landed a new boutique sound and culture festival hitting Rotorua, Brisbane this coming Jan. The lineup has been announced. LAB, Te Wehi, and Sir Dave Dobbin and his band are the headliners. Also featuring the sister Aradna, Corella, Lady Six, the Elevators, Shefu, and the musician band. The Crates, is it? Yeah, Aroha Mai, Sun and Water, and Betsy Ann. Also South Summit for the Australian-only show. Hitting Rotorua at the Village Green on Saturday the 23rd of Jan. And Tell the Whanau Ki Ahi Tereiria, kei te haere atu ki Piripana, Brisbane, on Saturday the 30th of Jan. Tickets are on sale right now. You can check out 8thwonder.live to book yourself a ticket. So it is going to sell out at Te Whanau, particularly, you know, Te Wehi, LAB, Sir Dave Dobbin alone is enough. I'm sold at Te Whanau. I'm sold. So big shout out to Loop Records, Go Media, who else? Rotorua Tourism, for putting on this beautiful event. And it just reminds me, man, back in the days when Ragamuffin was hosted in the Rotorua, I think the best Ragamuffins were in the Rotorua, so I reckon this is going to be the brand new annual kaupapa. So koe rei tahi kōrero, mai te awai to bring you all the best throwbacks, 90s and more. Koe rei, ko ātī a botoa.
5: If you don't know, now you know.

0: This is Aotearoa News.
1: In this update, the Greens are calling for a climate adaptation framework as the government tells councils to plan ahead. Its amendments to the Climate Change Response Act would make councils plan decades ahead for climate-related risks. Greens co-leader Chloe Swarbrick says deferring decisions on cost sharing with councils doesn't stop costs rising.
2: We have seen another parliamentary term evaporate before the urgently needed climate adaptation framework and indication of how cost sharing will work.
1: The changes also remove requirements for government consultation on emissions budgets and getting Climate Commission advice on reduction. New Zealand has a single confirmed case of H5N1 bird flu on a bird found at Wellington's Petone Beach. The ocean-going brown skua has returned a positive result. Political reporter Troy Mattage has more.
3: Bird flu is a low health risk to the public, rarely affecting humans unless there's direct, close and prolonged contact with large numbers of sick birds. Eggs and poultry also remain safe to eat. Biosecurity Minister Andrew Hoggard says at this stage there's no evidence of any illness beyond this bird.
1: National says simplifying consents for commercial developments would support more jobs. The party is promising, if elected, to replace council inspections with letting qualified engineers sign off building work on large commercial projects. Engineers would sign statements indicating the work meets code. Building and construction spokesman Chris Penk says it would reduce the time spent on consenting and give business the certainty to invest and create jobs.
4: We're going to help the future of those who occupy such buildings, those who are doing the work, and of course all ordinary Kiwis who will benefit from the cost advantages.
1: Meanwhile, building a house is getting more expensive. The latest Cordell Construction Cost Index shows costs rose 1.1% in the June quarter. Vitality's Nick Goodall says he's expecting more price hikes if disruption continues in the Strait of Hormuz, but he doesn't expect growth to stop.
5: COVID period where disruption was even greater and we saw, you know, annual growth of over 10% at the end of 2022.
1: That's news. In sport, football, Spain have beaten France 2-0 in the first semi-final of the World Cup, denying French manager Didier Deschamps a third successive final as his 14-year-old reign draws to a close. Spain will face either England or Argentina in Monday's final, while France play off for third place. And FIFA has announced the artists performing at the World Cup closing ceremony, taking place 90 minutes before the final in New Jersey. Singers include British star Robbie Williams and Pussycat Dolls vocalist Nicole Scherzinger, with Oscar winner Jennifer Hudson delivering the US national anthem. In rugby, Springbok coach Rassie Erasmus has questioned a new world protocol when it comes to airing concerns with a referee. Erasmus says it means there's no longer an opportunity for a coach to meet with a referee one-on-one before a test. He says it's changed to a two-on-one situation, providing the other coach is keen to meet.
6: If both coaches do say yes, then you have a meeting together with the referee. Now, we haven't had a meeting with the referee because other coaches haven't said yes. So that's new. I don't 100% understand the logic.
1: That's sport. I'm Tony Doe.

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Indicates that this was a particular time for our ancestors to prepare their garden beds. 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
5: What do we have here? 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
16: Mana.
15: Pana.
16: Mana.
15: Pana.
16: Ma. 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
15: Pa.
16: Ma.
15: Pa.
16: Mana.
15: Mana.
16: Karu.
15: Karu.
16: Heve.

0: This is Aotearoa News.
1: In this update, councils will soon be legally mandated to plan for the impacts of climate change. The government has announced an amendment bill to change the Climate Change Response Act, promising it'll provide greater certainty. Senior political reporter Azaria Howell has the story.
2: It includes requiring a plan for how high-risk communities will prepare and adapt. It'll need to factor in at least 30 years of actions and investments to manage climate-related risks. The changes also remove requirements for the Climate Commission to provide advice on an emissions reduction plan, and emissions budgets would no longer need consultation.
1: People are being asked to be alert after a single ocean-going seabird tested positive for bird flu. It was found on Petone Beach in Wellington, and the situation is being closely monitored. The government is reassuring people there is a low risk to humans and eggs and poultry remain safe to eat. People are advised to call the Exotic Pest and Disease Hotline if they see three or more sick or dead wild birds in a group. They're also warned not to handle or move the birds. Winter has been slower than many retailers would like. Stats NZ data shows core retail spending last month was only 0.4% up on the same time last year. Business reporter Michael Sergal has the story.
3: Spending's rising on things like food and groceries, but isn't keeping pace with inflation. Kiwis continue to put less money into furniture, appliances and hardware, the kind of spending that can be put off until another day. Spending on clothes has consistently fallen.
1: Get ready to rock because Queens of the Stone Age are returning to our shores. The US rock band, known for hits like No One Knows and Little Sister, will perform at Auckland Spark Arena on December the 20th. They'll wind up their tour down under, joined by special guests Primus and Tropical Funk Storm. Pre-sales open on Friday, with general release available on Monday. That's news. In sport, football, Spain have delivered a masterclass to go through to their first World Cup final in 16 years. They've outclassed 2018 champions France 2-0 in the semi-finals at Dallas with a goal in each half. Speaking via a translator, Spain coach Luis de la Fuente says his team constantly surprises him.
4: We keep improving from one match to the next, from a competition to the next. So that's why I keep saying that there's always room for improvement.
1: In cricket, the ICC is considering changes to the World Test Championship and Men's ODI World Cup. The BBC reports while there's been no progress increasing the WTC from 9 to 12 teams, sources have indicated there's a possibility of adding semi-finals in order to stimulate interest. Currently, there's a standalone final. However, it's unclear at this point how an advancing team from a semi-final would be determined if the match ended in a draw. The 50-over World Cup, meanwhile, could be reduced from 14 to 12 nations as early as next year. A Super 7 phase would be introduced after pool play. That's sport. I'm Tony Doyle. This is Aotearoa, Wellington's

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0: This is Aotearoa News.
1: In this update, councils will soon be legally mandated to plan for the impacts of climate change. The government has announced an amendment bill to change the Climate Change Response Act, promising it'll provide greater certainty. Senior political reporter Azaria Howell has the story.
2: It includes requiring a plan for how high-risk communities will prepare and adapt. It'll need to factor in at least 30 years of actions and investments to manage climate-related risks. The changes also remove requirements for the Climate Commission to provide advice on an emissions reduction plan, and emissions budgets would no longer need consultation.
1: People are being asked to be alert after a single ocean-going seabird tested positive for bird flu. It was found on Petone Beach in Wellington, and the situation is being closely monitored. The government is reassuring people there's a low risk to humans, and eggs and poultry remain safe to eat. People are advised to call the exotic pest and disease hotline if they see three or more sick or dead wild birds in a group. They're also warned not to handle or move the birds. The South Island continues to buck housing market trends. The Real Estate Institute House Price Index fell 0.8% in the past year, dropping 2.4% in the past 3 months alone. North Island regions have fallen, but it's still the opposite story in southern parts. REINZ Chief Executive Lizzie Riley says Canterbury's index is up 4.1%, one of the strongest June sales results on record.
3: Housing is affordable, so you're seeing migration from, you know, Auckland and Wellington, the more expensive places in the country. Generally speaking, it's just very buoyant.
1: The Australian government is moving to protect local content as it charges ahead with mandatory AI standards. This includes barring AI companies from using Australian books, music, art, or news to build or train AI without the consent and control of its creator. Guerrilla Technology CEO Paul Spain says he thinks Australian music in particular will be a big focus.
4: What they're probably not going to tolerate is music that is too obvious as a rip-off of Australian music, and we would see that across in a whole range of areas.
1: That's news. In sport, rugby, Ireland halfback Jameson Gibson-Park believes his side can rise to the occasion on Saturday and take down the All Blacks at their Eden Park Fortress. Gibson-Park is certain the Irish can get back to the kind of form which saw them record a first ever series win in New Zealand just 4 years ago.
5: We probably haven't showed it in the first two outings, I don't think, or certainly with enough consistency. If we can kind of get back to the level we finished out the Six Nations with, I think we can be there or thereabouts, so that's our challenge for this weekend.
1: In football, Australian media believe Wellington Phoenix skipper Alex Rufer may be on the move to Vietnam, linking up with former Melbourne Victory coach Arthur Dillis. In golf, Rory McIlroy believes the sport's four majors should be spread out more, given it's almost 9 months between this weekend's Open and next April's Masters. And in rugby league, former Warriors coach Ivan Cleary has ruled out the prospect of leading both Penrith and the New South Wales Origin side next year. That's sport. I'm Tony Doe.
6: 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See ngatitoa.iwi.nz.

0: This is Aotearoa News.
1: In this update, councils will soon be legally mandated to plan for the impacts of climate change. The government has announced an amendment bill to change the Climate Change Response Act, promising it'll provide greater certainty. Senior political reporter Azaria Howell has the story.
2: It includes requiring a plan for how high-risk communities will prepare and adapt. It'll need to factor in at least 30 years of actions and investments to manage climate-related risks. The changes also remove requirements for the Climate Commission to provide advice on an emissions reduction plan, and emissions budgets would no longer need consultation.
1: People are being asked to be alert after a single ocean-going seabird tested positive for bird flu. It was found on Petone Beach in Wellington, and the situation is being closely monitored. The government is reassuring people there's a low risk to humans, and eggs and poultry remain safe to eat. People are advised to call the exotic pest and disease hotline if they see three or more sick or dead wild birds in a group. They're also warned not to handle or move the birds. The South Island continues to buck housing market trends. The Real Estate Institute House Price Index fell 0.8% in the past year, dropping 2.4% in the past 3 months alone. North Island regions have fallen, but it's still the opposite story in southern parts. REINZ Chief Executive Lizzie Riley says Canterbury's index is up 4.1%. One of the strongest June sales results on record.
3: Housing is affordable, so you're seeing migration from, you know, Auckland and Wellington, the more expensive places in the country. Generally speaking, it's just very buoyant.
1: The Australian government is moving to protect local content as it charges ahead with mandatory AI standards. This includes barring AI companies from using Australian books, music, art, or news to build or train AI without the consent and control of its creator. Guerrilla Technology CEO Paul Spain says he thinks Australian music in particular will be a big focus.
4: What they're probably not going to tolerate is music that is too obvious as a rip-off of Australian music, and we would see that across in a whole range of areas.
1: That's news. In sport, rugby, Ireland halfback Jameson Gibson-Park believes his side can rise to the occasion on Saturday and take down the All Blacks at their Eden Park Fortress. Gibson-Park is certain the Irish can get back to the kind of form which saw them record a first ever series win in New Zealand just 4 years ago.
5: We probably haven't showed it in the first two outings, I don't think. Well, certainly with enough consistency, if we can kind of get back to the level we finish out the Six Nations with, I think we can be there or thereabouts, so that's our challenge for this weekend.
1: In football, Australian media believe Wellington Phoenix skipper Alex Rufer may be on the move to Vietnam, linking up with former Melbourne Victory coach Arthur Dillis. In golf, Rory McIlroy believes the sport's four majors should be spread out more, given it's almost 9 months between this weekend's Open and next April's Masters. And in rugby league, former Warriors coach Ivan Cleary has ruled out the prospect of leading both Penrith and the New South Wales Origin side next year. That's sport. I'm Tony Doe.
0: This is Aotearoa, Wellington's

for? Yeah. Let me introduce y'all to the wild side. Annie was a high school cheerleader. Pom-poms and Bobby socks, and no girl was sweeter. Come prom time, everybody was on the line. All the fellas singing nickel and dime. Tales about love and lust and trust. But Annie took it all in stride, cause deep inside, Annie had aspirations. Besides that, she had expectations. Wanted to be a chemical engineer, making 50 to 55,000 a year. Her first year of college was a success, but along comes Billy, possessed and obsessed. He took Annie on a fatal date and showed her things that made heartbeats accelerate. Annie took a hit, breathed two short breaths, one for life, the last for death. Now she's gone, a former valedictorian, ended up becoming a topic for historians. Washed up dreams, shattered pride, all because Annie took a hit on a wild.

Ron had enough of being broke every day, saying to himself, there's gotta be a better way, cause 9 to 5 wasn't worth the headaches. So Ron figured out a faster way to make money. Before you know it, he's a rich man. Gold on every finger of his hand, a brand new BMW, a condo. Ron ended up a John Doe. A body was found in the alley but never claimed, full of bullet holes with none to blame. Ron became another victim of homicide, because he chose to walk on a wild

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His pregnant wife lay slumped over. Her dreams corrupted, a young life over. Extensive searches throughout the projects put a lot of people through misery and wreck. Everyone

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So he jumped off a bridge, committed suicide. This is how it is on a wild

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Sitting on a mailbox, watching the boys climb trees and the girls play hopscotch. So far, her vacation was top-notch. Out of the blue, a Mercedes at top speed. Gangbangers chasing rivals on a stampede. Quick as a blink, shots rang out loud. And a hail of bullets zipped through the crowd. One hit Tiffany and instantly she died. Innocently, on a wild side.

0: This is Aotearoa News.
1: In this update, councils will soon be legally mandated to plan for the impacts of climate change. The government has announced an amendment bill to change the Climate Change Response Act, promising it'll provide greater certainty. Senior political reporter Azaria Howell has the story.
2: It includes requiring a plan for how high-risk communities will prepare and adapt. It'll need to factor in at least 30 years of actions and investments to manage climate-related risks. The changes also remove requirements for the Climate Commission to provide advice on an emissions reduction plan, and emissions budgets would no longer need consultation.
1: People are being asked to be alert after a single ocean-going seabird tested positive for bird flu. It was found on Petone Beach in Wellington, and the situation is being closely monitored. The government is reassuring people there's a low risk to humans, and eggs and poultry remain safe to eat. People are advised to call the exotic pest and disease hotline if they see three or more sick or dead wild birds in a group. They're also warned not to handle or move the birds. The South Island continues to buck housing market trends. The Real Estate Institute House Price Index fell 0.8% in the past year, dropping 2.4% in the past 3 months alone. North Island regions have fallen, but it's still the opposite story in southern parts. REINZ Chief Executive Lizzie Riley says Canterbury's index is up 4.1, one of the strongest June sales results on record.
3: Housing is affordable, so you're seeing migration from, you know, Auckland and Wellington, the more expensive places in the country. Generally speaking, it's just very buoyant.
1: The Australian government is moving to protect local content as it charges ahead with mandatory AI standards. This includes barring AI companies from using Australian books, music, art, or news to build or train AI without the consent and control of its creator. Guerrilla Technology CEO Paul Spain says he thinks Australian music in particular will be a big focus.
4: What they're probably not going to tolerate is music that is too obvious as a rip-off of Australian music, and we would see that across in a whole range of areas.
1: That's news. In sport, rugby, Ireland halfback Jameson Gibson-Park believes his side can rise to the occasion on Saturday and take down the All Blacks at their Eden Park Fortress. Gibson-Park is certain the Irish can get back to the kind of form which saw them record a first ever series win in New Zealand just 4 years ago.
5: We probably haven't showed it in the first two outings, I don't think. Or certainly with enough consistency. If we can kind of get back to the level we finished out the Six Nations with, I think we can be there or thereabouts. So that's our challenge for this weekend.
1: In football, Australian media believe Wellington Phoenix skipper Alex Rufer may be on the move to Vietnam, linking up with former Melbourne Victory coach Arthur Dillis. In golf, Rory McIlroy believes the sport's four majors should be spread out more, given it's almost 9 months between this weekend's Open and next April's Masters. And in rugby league, former Warriors coach Ivan Cleary has ruled out the prospect of leading both Penrith and the New South Wales Origin side next year. That's sport. I'm Tony Doe.
0: This is Aotearoa, Wellington's No.

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A lot to you, I'm not a fool, but I know. I know when the time is right. Really, whenever you wanna begin, the light is mine. Put the guys aside for tonight.

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It's 4 a.m. and we're driving down the highway with the bag full of money, dirty laundry.

0: This is Aotearoa News.
1: In this update, councils will soon be legally mandated to plan for the impacts of climate change. The government has announced an amendment bill to change the Climate Change Response Act, promising it'll provide greater certainty. Senior political reporter Azaria Howell has the story.
2: It includes requiring a plan for how high-risk communities will prepare and adapt. It'll need to factor in at least 30 years of actions and investments to manage climate-related risks. The changes also remove requirements for the Climate Commission to provide advice on an emissions reduction plan, and emissions budgets would no longer need consultation.
1: People are being asked to be alert after a single ocean-going seabird tested positive for bird flu. It was found on Petone Beach in Wellington, and the situation is being closely monitored. The government is reassuring people there's a low risk to humans, and eggs and poultry remain safe to eat. People are advised to call the exotic pest and disease hotline if they see three or more sick or dead wild birds in a group. They're also warned not to handle or move the birds. The South Island continues to buck housing market trends. The Real Estate Institute House Price Index fell 0.8% in the past year, dropping 2.4% in the past 3 months alone. North Island regions have fallen, but it's still the opposite story in southern parts. REINZ Chief Executive Lizzie Riley says Canterbury's index is up 4.1%, one of the strongest June sales results on record.
3: Housing is affordable, so you're seeing migration from, you know, Auckland and Wellington, the more expensive places in the country. Generally speaking, it's just very buoyant.
1: The Australian government is moving to protect local content as it charges ahead with mandatory AI standards. This includes barring AI companies from using Australian books, music, art, or news to build or train AI without the consent and control of its creator. Guerrilla Technology CEO Paul Spain says he thinks Australian music in particular will be a big focus.
4: What they're probably not going to tolerate is music that is too obvious as a rip-off of Australian music, and we would see that across in a whole range of areas.
1: That's news. In sport, rugby, Ireland halfback Jameson Gibson-Park believes his side can rise to the occasion on Saturday and take down the All Blacks at their Eden Park Fortress. Gibson-Park is certain the Irish can get back to the kind of form which saw them record a first-ever series win in New Zealand just 4 years ago.
5: We probably haven't showed it in the first two outings, I don't think, or certainly with enough consistency. If we can kind of get back to the level we finished out the Six Nations with, I think we can be there or thereabouts, so that's our challenge for this weekend.
1: In football, Australian media believe Wellington Phoenix skipper Alex Rufer may be on the move to Vietnam, linking up with former Melbourne Victory coach Arthur Dillis. In golf, Rory McIlroy believes the sport's four majors should be spread out more, given it's almost 9 months between this weekend's Open and next April's Masters. And in rugby league, former Warriors coach Ivan Cleary has ruled out the prospect of leading both Penrith and the New South Wales Origin side next year. That's sport. I'm Tony Doe.
0: This is Aotearoa Wellington's

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3: 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I'm the bass player in the band.
4: And my name's Mihiro. I'm the keyboardist. Do you know you turn me
5: on? I like it, can't you see? Hi, this is Madonna.
0: Aziwa Toa. 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
1: In this update, councils will soon be legally mandated to plan for the impacts of climate change. The government has announced an amendment bill to change the Climate Change Response Act, promising it'll provide greater certainty. Senior political reporter Azaria Howell has the story.
2: It includes requiring a plan for how high-risk communities will prepare and adapt. It'll need to factor in at least 30 years of actions and investments to manage climate-related risks. The changes also remove requirements for the Climate Commission to provide advice on an emissions reduction plan, and emissions budgets would no longer need consultation.
1: People are being asked to be alert after a single ocean-going seabird tested positive for bird flu. It was found on Petone Beach in Wellington, and the situation is being closely monitored. The government is reassuring people there's a low risk to humans, and eggs and poultry remain safe to eat. People are advised to call the exotic pest and disease hotline if they see three or more sick or dead wild birds in a group. They're also warned not to handle or move the birds. The South Island continues to buck housing market trends. The Real Estate Institute House Price Index fell 0.8% in the past year, dropping 2.4% in the past 3 months alone. North Island regions have fallen, but it's still the opposite story in southern parts. REINZ Chief Executive Lizzie Riley says Canterbury's index is up 4.1%, one of the strongest June sales results on record.
3: Housing is affordable, so you're seeing migration from, you know, Auckland and Wellington, the more expensive places in the country. Generally speaking, it's just very buoyant.
1: The Australian government is moving to protect local content as it charges ahead with mandatory AI standards. This includes barring AI companies from using Australian books, music, art, or news to build or train AI without the consent and control of its creator. Guerrilla Technology CEO Paul Spain says he thinks Australian music in particular will be a big focus.
4: What they're probably not going to tolerate is music that is too obvious as a rip-off of Australian music, and we would see that across in a whole range of areas.
1: That's news. In sport, rugby, Ireland halfback Jameson Gibson-Park believes his side can rise to the occasion on Saturday and take down the All Blacks at their Eden Park Fortress. Gibson-Park is certain the Irish can get back to the kind of form which saw them record a first ever series win in New Zealand just 4 years ago.
5: We probably haven't showed it in the first two outings, I don't think, or certainly with enough consistency. If we can kind of get back to the level we finished out the Six Nations with, I think we can be there or thereabouts, so that's our challenge for this weekend.
1: In football, Australian media believe Wellington Phoenix skipper Alex Rufer may be on the move to Vietnam, linking up with former Melbourne Victory coach Arthur Dillis. In golf, Rory McIlroy believes the sport's four majors should be spread out more, given it's almost 9 months between this weekend's Open and next April's Masters. And in rugby league, former Warriors coach Ivan Cleary has ruled out the prospect of leading both Penrith and the New South Wales Origin side next year. That's sport. I'm Tony Dodd.

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0: This is Aotearoa News.
1: In this update, councils will soon be legally mandated to plan for the impacts of climate change. The government has announced an amendment bill to change the Climate Change Response Act, promising it'll provide greater certainty. Senior political reporter Azaria Howell has the story.
2: It includes requiring a plan for how high-risk communities will prepare and adapt. It'll need to factor in at least 30 years of actions and investments to manage climate-related risks. The changes also remove requirements for the Climate Commission to provide advice on an emissions reduction plan, and emissions budgets would no longer need consultation.
1: People are being asked to be alert after a single ocean-going seabird tested positive for bird flu. It was found on Petone Beach in Wellington, and the situation is being closely monitored. The government is reassuring people there's a low risk to humans, and eggs and poultry remain safe to eat. People are advised to call the exotic pest and disease hotline if they see three or more sick or dead wild birds in a group. They're also warned not to handle or move the birds. The South Island continues to buck housing market trends. The Real Estate Institute House Price Index fell 0.8% in the past year, dropping 2.4% in the past 3 months alone. North Island regions have fallen, but it's still the opposite story in southern parts. REINZ Chief Executive Lizzie Riley says Canterbury's index is up 4.1%, one of the strongest June sales results on record.
3: Housing is affordable. So you're seeing migration from, you know, Auckland and Wellington, the more expensive places in the country. Generally speaking, it's just very buoyant.
1: The Australian government is moving to protect local content as it charges ahead with mandatory AI standards. This includes barring AI companies from using Australian books, music, art or news to build or train AI without the consent and control of its creator. Guerrilla Technology CEO Paul Spain says he thinks Australian music in particular will be a big focus.
4: What they're probably not going to tolerate is music that is too obvious as a rip-off of Australian music, and we would see that across in a whole range of areas.
1: That's news. In sport, rugby, Ireland halfback Jameson Gibson-Park believes his side can rise to the occasion on Saturday and take down the All Blacks at their Eden Park Fortress. Gibson Park is certain the Irish can get back to the kind of form which saw them record a first ever series win in New Zealand just 4 years ago.
5: We probably haven't showed it in the first two outings, I don't think. Well, certainly with enough consistency, if we can kind of get back to the level we finished out the Six Nations with, I think we can be there or thereabouts, so that's our challenge for this weekend.
1: In football, Australian media believe Wellington Phoenix skipper Alex Rufer may be on the move to Vietnam, linking up with former Melbourne Victory coach Arthur Dillis. In golf, Rory McIlroy believes the sport's four majors should be spread out more, given it's almost 9 months between this weekend's Open and next April's Masters. And in rugby league, former Warriors coach Ivan Cleary has ruled out the prospect of leading both Penrith and the New South Wales Origin side next year. That's sport. I'm Tony Doe.
0: This is Aotearoa.

0: 100.9 and 94.9. Aotearoa Toa.
1: One, two, come on.

0: あれ。
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0: In this update, the biosecurity minister says bird flu is probably here to stay. The H5N1 strain has been confirmed in tests on a sub-Antarctic seabird found on Wellington's Petone Beach 5 days ago. Officials say there's no evidence of widespread transmission or any risk to humans. Minister Andrew Hoggard says it was inevitable it was going to arrive on our shores, as New Zealand was one of the few places in the world it hadn't reached.
1: Everyone else has learned how to live with it. We're going to go through that process as well. We've learnt from things they've done, so I think we're probably going to be the most prepared in the world to be able to live with it.
0: Hopes councils get more information from the government as they're tasked with making decades-long climate change planning. The government's amending the Climate Change Response Act, requiring councils to make plans of at least 30 years for climate-related risks, including how plans might be paid for. Victoria University of Wellington climate scientist James Renwick says this comes with no national direction and seemingly no more funding.
2: It will be better to see some support from government to help to make it happen. Otherwise, councils are just going to be between a rock and a hard place, basically.
0: Air New Zealand's outlined new goals targeting punctuality and reliability. It measures a flight's on-time performance by arriving at the gate within 15 minutes of the scheduled time. It says it scored 86% last month, up from just over 78% a year ago. The airline assures the improvement's not just down to the flight cuts made in recent months. Women are being urged to take online exercise advice with a grain of salt as researchers debunk several common claims. Otago University researchers reviewed popular advice around fasting, hydration, carbohydrates and protein and found most claims aren't supported by science. Co-author, human nutrition professor Catherine Black, says some studies used to support them were based on animal models and don't reflect how the female body responds. That's news. In sport, England and Argentina have kicked off in the second FIFA World Cup semi-final. The winner meets Spain in Monday's decider. The Warriors continue to bolster their roster for next year's NRL season, with second rower Kurt Capewell signing a one-year contract extension. It'll be the Queensland State of Origin representative's fourth season in Auckland. Capewell's trumpeting the club's wider depth, proven by several players stepping up over the past month due to absences through injury or origin duties.
3: There's not many in the league with this much talent, so I thought it was a great opportunity for those guys to get some more minutes under their belt, stand up and lead when they needed to, and we've seen them do that, so it's a credit to them, and yeah, hopefully they don't lose that now and keep working on it.
0: The Warriors host the Dragons in Auckland on Saturday. That's sport. I'm Jodie Gill.
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5: Kā te ake ki ngā huerere he ua i wehe atu i te ata, he haunoata i wehe ai a te ahiahi. Ko te piki te kaumārima i tēnei.

0: Auntie Awatori film Justin Timberlake Can't Stop the Feeling. Welcome to your Thursday. Let's go.
1: They got a poppin'.
0: Just after 7 o'clock, Kaitama, for your Thursday morning. I hope your morning thus far has been off to a good start. Don't forget the school holidays are upon us. Only a couple of days left, eh? You can hear all our matua breathing a sigh of relief. Like, oh my goodness, thank goodness you guys are back at school next week, eh? It be what it be. Hopefully your school holidays for the kids out there were ones filled with activities and time with whānau. Hey, I always remember my school holidays. It was always cousins, hey? Cousins. In fact, it was always us older cousins looking after the younger cousins. And that's just how we do. School holidays. More information on what you can do for the next couple of days as our school holidays come to a close. Don't forget, if you are in on the Dry July Hongongoi Marokia business, we have some information on how you can still get in on that. It's only halfway through July, so there's still time enough to jump in on that kaupapa. Te Awa Tori FM. Up next, Rangi Mā Tāmua. Rangi Mā Tāmua and Mataia Kepa. There's a new series coming to, well, it's a mini-series anyway, coming to our screens here in Aotearoa. Mataia Kepa and Rangi Mā Tāmua have headed over to Antarctica. This is going to be an incredible kaupapa to watch. I will let you know what all that is about up next, kaitama. Kaua kaitama, we're here to kia mautunumai ki te reo irirangi o Te Awa Tori FM.

0: Pound me right now. Why at the party? Kare kare wati ora ko simply read a new flame ati a watoa FM. Ki roto I te whare no mai. Ki tō ake rā tu a whā o te wiki, ne? Hey, hika, hika. Hey, look, maybe you are not the TV watcher, per se. And I suppose in this day and age of streaming services so widely available, I suppose that's the preferred option for most of us. Same. Whether you enjoy watching TV or whether you don't, there is a new series coming through. It's a one-off miniseries. Streaming on Monday, it's called Rangi Nui Call of the Ice. Now, we all know Rangi Mātāmua, of course, Mr. Matariki, as most of us know him by, and, of course, Mataia Kepa, who is, of course, part of... Oe, hikai, what is te tingua te rōpū rā? Rotorua, te arawa rōpū. Of course, extraordinaire, kapa extraordinaire. These two have teamed up to head on over to Antarctica, ne? Science and Mātauranga Māori reveal a hidden world. We've got a bit of an excerpt for you right here, so why don't you wrap your ears around this morning. Whakarongo tonu mai.
1: To Antarctica. Wait, what's the next, bro? What's the next?
2: For 18 people, it says I can take my shirt off.
3: And for 18, I'll keep mine on.
1: It's my life mission to connect with my atua.
4: Te kore a muri e hoki a hara. Te kore a muri e hoki.
5: Wow.
4: Kua tai mai tātou, brother.
5: Oh, no.
4: Kia hukaroa.
6: I want to go there and see, is Mātauranga Māori only for Aotearoa, or is it for Māori wherever we go?
7: We need the pai o Tahurangi, bro. Kia
1: ora. We need the tuani o ngā whare wānawa. E gui mai goro mai te pō. E ara, e ara.
6: Our ancestors did some things that were just absolutely mind-blowing.
0: It's called Rangi Nui, okay. Call of the Ice. It follows Māori astronomer Rangi Mātāmua and language expert, of course, Mataia Kepa. Into Antarctica's winter, where science and Mataranga Māori reveal a hidden world made with the support of Te Māngai Pāho. Why don't you check out the whole thing come Monday. Ātiawa Tōra FM, kōna kōrero pāre, karakara watu o te wā.

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0: 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Kia ora.
2: Opuku hohe.
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4: Pane iti noi o nei.
3: Ka ora!
4: Tyler!
3: Kaina rua! 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
2: Auntie Awa Tour, playing 30 minutes of throwbacks non-stop.

0: is Aotearoa Tour News.
1: In this update, preparations to protect our native wildlife against bird flu are said to be well in hand. A seabird found on Wellington's Petone Beach last week tested positive for the H5N1 strain. There's no evidence of widespread transmission, but it's considered inevitable. New Zealand will have to learn to live with it. New Zealand's one of the last countries the disease has reached. Biosecurity Minister Andrew Hoggard says farmers and dock workers have been preparing protections.
2: Or until the disease dies out of its own accord, but I don't know if that will happen. Dock have been vaccinating some critical breeding populations, so if it was to hit, then they're pretty well safe.
1: Air New Zealand says it's working hard to rebuild trust in the regions. The airline says 86% of flights arrived within 15 minutes of schedule last month, up from just over 78% a year ago. Analytics company OAG rated the airline at just over 84% for June, including cancellations. Ground and in-flight Chief Operations Officer Kate Boyer says customers don't care about statistics. They want their flights on time.
3: Our job is to do that day in and day out, and we can talk about the stats, but what we have to do is prove it through actions and keep going so we rebuild that customer trust, because one bad flight can wipe out six or seven.
1: And fog's causing regional flight cancellations in Auckland. Women are being given exercise advice online that researchers say isn't backed up by science. An Otago University study reviewed four common claims and found little evidence to support them. They include advice that women shouldn't fast, hydration needs change during the menstrual cycle, and women need different carb and protein strategies to men. Co-author and human nutrition expert Professor Catherine Black says a lack of research into women's health is helping fuel the misinformation.
4: Women have been overlooked in research throughout history in terms of exercise research, and the lack of information is now being used to sort of make up this information.
1: That's news. In sport, England broke the deadlock 10 minutes into the second half of their Football World Cup semi-final with Argentina in Atlanta on TVNZ.
5: Rodgers is crossed. Gordon coming in! Anthony Gordon! Right place, right time.
1: Anthony Gordon fired in from close range after a pinpoint cross from Morgan Rodgers against the run of play. However, two late Argentinian goals have seen them snatch a late 2-1 lead in stoppage time. The scattergun-like unveiling of this season's A-League men's football fixtures continues ahead of the draw's full release later today. Auckland FC has confirmed the season's first Kiwi derby against the Wellington Phoenix will be held at Mount Smart Stadium on Election Day, November 7. At Sport, I'm Jodie Gill.
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7: 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Ko te piki te kaumārima i tēnei

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across the capital, Motu Ake. Ata pare, it's your Thursday morning. E te iwi, hopefully your Thursday's off to a good start, hey? Not the Christmas holidays, the school holidays, there you go. Last couple of days of school holidays before parents can all breathe a sigh of relief as our kids head on back to school next week. We need to be thankful, of course, to all the teachers around the Motu who actually, when we think about it, it's been a great deal of time with our tamaiti during the day, eh? So katanguhi nā pōte ki ngā kaiako putanoa i te Motu kei a koutou. Ko koutou ke, ngā MVP, ne? Look, let's head into rewards programs. We're going to talk about that next. I feel like there's two types of people that exist. Ones that use rewards programs, like at the supermarkets and things like that, and ones that just simply don't, for whatever reason. I'm the latter, I have to be honest with you. It's just one of those things that you just need to remember and all the cards you need to carry, eh? Anyway, we'll talk about that next because Bunnings has rolled out a new rewards program. Kia mautunu mai ati awa toa FM ko ngā reo pārekareka, ngā waiata pārekareka o te wā.

0: He hoki ngā mahara Ātia Watoa FM. Nau mai ki tō ata pare. Kia koutou kia tātou katoa, ne? Look, rewards programs is what we're talking about this morning. Are you a rewards program user? You know, at the supermarkets and things like that. Do you buzz your rewards card afterwards? I'll be honest with you, I'm not that in that team. I'd like to be, I just need to make it a habit. Well, we're talking about rewards programs this morning because Bunnings has rolled out a new rewards program in New Zealand aimed at helping tradies and small construction businesses claw back some of the money disappearing into everyday running costs. Let's be honest, it's not exactly been a cruisy time to be on the tools between rising fuel prices, tighter margins and enough paperwork to make your eyes bleed. Plenty of tradies are spending almost as much time sorting admin as they are swinging a hammer. Construction has also been one of the hardest hit industries lately, with the sector making up around 30% of business liquidations across Aotearoa. That's where Bunnings reckons its new PowerPass Pro Rewards program can help. Instead of just earning points, eligible tradies can unlock discounts and rewards through businesses they probably already spend money with. That includes savings on mobile fuel through mobile card, deals with 2 degrees for mobile and broadband, plus offers from Pit Stop, Lifecare, Zero and MYOB. The rewards grow depending on how much you spend at Bunnings over the year, with members earning pro rewards dollars alongside each extra business perks as well. The hardware giant says it's already got more than 210,000 PowerPass members across New Zealand. That's awesome! 210,000, my goodness! While the PowerPass app has been downloaded more than 175,000 times. If you're already making regular Bunnings runs every week, it sounds like you might as well if there's a bit of cash to get back. So head on over to the Bunnings website and make sure you become a good member of the new Pro Rewards dollars. Yeah. Ātia Watoa FM, always in the business of making things a little bit easier for everyone.
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Pump it up a little more, get the party going on the dance floor. See, 'cause that's where the party's at, and you find out.

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1: In this update, the biosecurity minister's reiterating potential scenarios for bird flu invading our domestic poultry populations. The H5N1 strain has been detected in a sub-Antarctic seabird found on Wellington's Petone Beach. There's no evidence yet of widespread transmission. Minister Andrew Hoggard says the death rate for birds is 95 to 100% and could reach farms through wild birds landing amongst the chickens.
2: Then they take it back into the shed and push the infection, or if it's people or vehicles that have come into contact with infected birds, again, the same thing could happen.
1: Fog is continuing to impact Auckland Airport, forcing the cancellation of at least 18 regional flights in and out of the city. State Highway 2 south of Auckland is closed between State Highway 1 and Koherua Road following a fatal two-vehicle crash. Bay of Plenty's State Highway 33 is blocked at Paengaroa after a truck and trailer unit rolled. And black ice has been impacting roads across Wanaka and central Otago. Warning that a toxic anti-worming agent is turning up in party pills and powders. National Drug Early Warning System High Alert says liver mysol has been detected in samples given by members of the public to drug checking providers. At the same time, the Drug Detection Agency's workplace testing results show cocaine use is becoming more common. Chief Executive Glenn Dobson says it can create some real safety issues in the workplace.
3: In the community, if someone is operating heavy machinery, if someone is operating a truck on the road, the last thing the community wants or needs is that person behind the wheel when they're affected by cocaine.
1: It may not be the end of the road for Kai Tire's Northland Mill, set to close next month. Japanese company Juken announced the decision yesterday after failing to secure a buyer. Northland Regional Councillor Joe Carr says it hasn't sold in its current state, but there are significant investors interested in its biofuel capabilities. He says if things work out, some of the 60 jobs lost could carry over. That's news. In sport, a comeback for the ages from defending champions Argentina in their Football World Cup semi-final against England at Atlanta. They've clawed their way back from the brink, winning 2-1 after trailing 1-0. Enzo Fernandez equalised in the 85th minute before the go-ahead goal came 2 minutes into stoppage time on TVNZ.
4: Messi! Oh, and England are in trouble. And maybe through Lautaro Martinez, they're going out to the semi-final stage. It's been header after header after header.
1: Argentina will face Spain in Monday's final. Second rower Kurt Capewell has signed on for a fourth NRL season with the Warriors in 2027. That's sport. I'm Malcolm Jeff.
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6: Ka te ake ki ngā huarere he ua i wehe atu i te ata, he haunota i wehe ai a te ahiahi. Ko te piki te kaumārima i tēnei wā, ko te tekau te pāmahana.

Tantikara Ati Awatoa FM. 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Ata apa? Motage ata pare. My gosh, do I think it's Monday already? Hope not. I've still got the weekend to look forward to. So do you too. Something that is happening this weekend as well. Of course, right in the swing of Matariki, ne? Ka rea no na kaupapa Matariki e osi ai konei ke. There's a whole bunch happening at Timberley Community House. So we'll let you know what that's about, koutou ma. So kia moutonu mai ki tera o na kaupapa, ne? Te Awa Tori FM. E pāo tonu nei nā waiata. 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Ka wara koutou hoki e wareware. Kei te hari tonu mai a T and Toby. Tai atu ki te tonu karaka, ne? Te Awa Tori FM. Here for your Thursday.

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2: Pani, we are all here. A bit of a Matariki edition we have for you, just because Matariki, the last Friday public holiday here in Aotearoa, has come and gone, does not mean we can still celebrate Matariki in a huge way. That's what's happening for Te Wairua or Matariki. You can join them celebrating Matariki Herengawaka at the Timberley Community House. It's happening the 19th of July, 2 p.m. through to 7 p.m. at the Timberley Community Hall, which is 72 Narana Road in Timberley. This year's event is not one to be missed. With lots and lots to look forward to, including on-stage performances, arts and craft exhibits and activities, our new Matariki display, also are new this year, is the free hangi, only available to those in attendance on the day. No mai haramai ki te wairua o Matariki, rua mano rua te kauma ono. Bodi ora, Ati Awa Toro FM kona waiata pāri karakarawatu o te wā, ara kona kaupapa kōrero, i roto i tō tātunei wāhanga. Pānui arohe.
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0: 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The Timber Hood, ne? That's my old hood, this my old stomping ground as well. Look, tomorrow we're chatting to Julie about te Wairua o Matariki. Nō reira, mene a hihia koutou. I wē te hi paku whakamaumahara, me pēhia ai ngā whakaritinga ki reira ke. Wow, kia mau tonu mai ki te reo irirangi, ne? O Aotearoa Toa FM. I think muri mai te te kau, ka tai mai a Julie, and nā mātou ke te wai marie te fifi.
1: In this update, Donald Trump says Iran better behave as he threatens he'll start targeting civilian infrastructure next week if Tehran doesn't return to the negotiating table. The US military is launching new strikes in the region while also enforcing its naval blockade of ships going to and from Iranian ports. Iran says it has no plans to negotiate. The US president says Iran is not happy right now.
2: They want to settle so badly. They don't like what we're doing. And they do want to settle. We'll find out whether or not we settle with them or we just finish it off.
1: Families are being stung by high rents and low wages. Child Poverty Action Group research shows only 12% of beneficiaries who rent privately have enough to cover rent and other expenses. 70,000 households in private rentals earn less than the full-time minimum wage per adult because they're underemployed. Housing researcher Greg Waite says there's been a 15% fall in affordable housing nationally between 2015 and 2024.
3: If you look at the regions, some of the regions were showing 30 to 40% declines in the share of the rental properties out there that were affordable.
1: Fog is continuing to impact Auckland Airport, forcing the cancellation of at least 18 regional flights. State Highway 2 south of Auckland is closed between State Highway 1 and Koheroa Road following a fatal two-vehicle crash. Bay of Plenty State Highway 33 is blocked at Paengaroa after a truck and trailer unit rolled. And black ice has been impacting roads across Wanaka and Central Otago. A defence analyst says there's little New Zealand can gain from attending a US meeting on the threat of far-left terrorism. It'll be chaired by Secretary of State Marco Rubio, with about 60 countries involved or invited. Massey University's John Battersby says the idea of left and right terrorism has largely now skewed into just anti-government terrorism.
4: Specifically targeting left-wing ideological drivers, I think, is not really the best use of resources.
1: That's news. In sport, Football World Cup semi-final sorrow again for England in Atlanta. Argentina have rallied from a goal down to win 2-1 and advance to Monday's final against Spain. Enzo Fernandez thundered in the equaliser from outside the penalty box in the 85th minute before Lautaro Martinez scored what proved to be the match winner 2 minutes into stoppage time. Three Lions manager Thomas Tuchel has been asked what left their opponents back in the game.
5: We were so close, but we got too passive after we scored and conceded a lot of chances and could not turn the ball possession around.
1: Ireland coach Andy Farrell has named a strong side to face the All Blacks on Saturday night at Eden Park. After experimenting last week against Japan, Farrell has restored his frontliners in a side very similar to the one that edged Australia in Sydney nearly a fortnight ago. That's sport. I'm Malcolm Jordan.

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0: Marawana Kōrero Otewa.
1: In this update, farmers are preparing defences against bird flu, as officials confirm we still have only one known case in New Zealand. A seabird found on Wellington's Petone Beach last week has the H5N1 strain, which kills 95 to 100% of infected birds. Mainland Poultry's John Mackay says work's begun on the first line of farm protection, restricting land access.
2: Vehicles go through disinfection and our people shower in and shower out of farms, and no outside clothing can be brought onto the premises.
1: There's no evidence of transmission and the illness is not high risk for humans or our food safety. The US Vice President doesn't like the idea of sending soldiers into Iran as America's air bombardment of the country continues. The US says it's targeting military capabilities used to threaten vessels transiting the Strait of Hormuz. Iran's claiming it's also hit regional US military targets. J.D. Vance told podcaster Joe Rogan they won't put people on the ground to change the regime.
3: We're not going to send the troops in regardless, but like to propose sending in the troops, you're basically saying that the U.S. military should do the job for the Iranian people.
1: The Greens say new workers should be union members by default. The party's announced a members' bill to make union membership the default setting, with people able to opt out if they wish. It will also campaign for the change at this year's election. Co-leader Marama Davidson says unions are one of the key solutions to the cost of living crisis, as they mean workers can get better pay and conditions.